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0: in the sharp bites with his teeth, dear. 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Sunday morning lies a body who's alive. Someone's sneaking around.
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0: Charlie, how your angels get down like that.
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2: 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Though your face is charming, there's a wrong face. 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
1: Come on and cheer up. 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

Jimmy Smith, I can't get no satisfaction en Blackie 89.1. Seguimos con Javier Malosetti Quartet. 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
1: Hey John.
2: Yes sir.
1: Come on, let's have a drink.
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1: It's 2:45. There's no one in the place except you and me. Set 'em up, Joe. 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Wait till you hear about this. We're drinking, my friend, to the end of a brief episode. I'm telling you, that's what happened. Make it one for my baby and one more for the road. Here's to you.
3: I got the routine.
1: Oh, no, you too? 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
1: Blackie, Jazz News.

is washing dishes and baby clothes. 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Another year, maybe less. What's this I hear? Well, can't you guess? She feels neglected, and he's suspected of making whoopee. Yeah, she sits alone most every night. He doesn't phone, he doesn't write. He says he's busy, but she says, is he?

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1: Them that's got shall have. Them that's not shall lose. So the Bible says.